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3: Taking a look at your Mix 106 weather. Calling for a chance of showers overnight tonight. That's going to stick around into tomorrow. Expect an overnight low of 64 tonight in the Prescott Quad Cities with a high tomorrow of 85, 90 for the high on Thursday. Cottonwood in the Verde Valley, 68 tonight with a high tomorrow of 92, Thursday high of 98. 55 degrees overnight in Flagstaff tonight with a high tomorrow of 78, Thursday high of 83. It's just after 5 o'clock. Hope you have a great rest of your Tuesday. I'm Lindsay Draper. Now let's get you back to your favorite mix of music for over 40 years. 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
4: 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The variety.

0: the Chainsmokers with Closer. And earlier we were talking about the, I don't know, misfit raccoon in Seattle people are trying to find. Well, our feel-good story is actually about 24 red wolf pups that were born in eastern North Carolina. It's very encouraging news, actually, because this is one of the world's rarest animals and a big baby boom for the species in more than a decade. And so I'm excited to see these little red wolves, you know, who are currently on the endangered list, but hopefully the population can continue to grow. On the way, Outkast, Berlin, and Shaboozy's on deck too.
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11: 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Uh-huh. 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

0: In the bar, getting tipsy. And you might think you're tipsy when you go to an Airbnb and then see your own family members in a framed beach photo hanging on the wall, right? Did you see the video? This is kind of funny. Two sisters from Utah recently checked into an Airbnb rental, and they started recognizing family members of, like, their own family in framed beach photos hanging on the wall. Anyway, all you have to do is put in two sisters from Utah, realize their family's hanging up in an Airbnb, and it should be the first video that comes up. Daughtry's going to bring us home next.
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4: This check of your Mix 106 weather being brought to you by Moyers Heating and Cooling. Calling for a chance of showers overnight tonight, that's going to stick around into tomorrow. Expect an overnight low of 64 tonight in the Prescott Quad Cities with a high tomorrow of 85, 90 for the high on Thursday. Cottonwood in the Verde Valley, 68 tonight with a high tomorrow of 92, Thursday high of 98. 55 degrees overnight in Flagstaff tonight with a high tomorrow of 78, Thursday high of 83. That's your forecast. 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

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Thank you, Prescott Quad Cities, Cottonwood, Verde Valley, Flagstaff, and all of Northern Arizona. 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

0: Alex Warren with Ordinary right here, and I'm Gina. Thanks again for having me back. It's nice to be back, sleep in my own bed. If I can clear up any jet lag that I might have, I'm going to head out the door and leave you back inside the music with Kid Laroi and Justin Bieber. Have a great rest of your Tuesday. See ya.
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16: This check of your Mix 106 weather being brought to you by Moyers Heating and Cooling. Calling for a chance of showers overnight tonight. That's going to stick around into tomorrow. Expect an overnight low of 64 tonight in the Prescott Quad Cities with a high tomorrow of 85, 90 for the high on Thursday. Cottonwood in the Verde Valley, 68 tonight with a high tomorrow of 92, Thursday high of 98. 55 degrees overnight in Flagstaff tonight with a high tomorrow of 78, Thursday high of 83. That's your forecast. 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

0: Lady Gaga, Bruno Mars, Die With a Smile from her Mayhem album. Welcome, it's Andrew J. Glad to have you along. Hope you're having a great one. Stick around. I got John Cougar Mellencamp, a classic from the 80s, coming up.
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0: I want you, I need you, oh God. I need these beautiful things that I've got.
1: 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Oh, man. So much for that diet you've been working on. Well, at least for today. Come on, enjoy something, you know, a little frivolous. Do stick around. I got Selena coming up.
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0: This check of your Mix 106 weather being brought to you by Moyers Heating and Cooling. Calling for a chance of showers overnight tonight. That's going to stick around into tomorrow. Expect an overnight low of 64 tonight in the Prescott Quad Cities with a high tomorrow of 85, 90 for the high on Thursday. Cottonwood in the Verde Valley, 68 tonight with a high tomorrow of 92, Thursday high of 98. 55 degrees overnight in Flagstaff tonight with a high tomorrow of 78, Thursday high of 83. That's your forecast. 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

0: Hunter X, it's Golden from the K-Pop Demon Hunters universe. Great to have you along. I'm Andrew J. I've got Mr. Big lined up for the 80s, and the Cranberries coming up too.
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1: DJ Snake, Justin Bieber, let me love you. Hi there, it's Andrew J. Great to have you along. 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Hopefully well. 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
13: This check of your Mix 106 weather being brought to you by Moyers Heating and Cooling. Calling for a chance of showers overnight tonight. That's going to stick around into tomorrow. Expect an overnight low of 64 tonight in the Prescott Quad Cities with a high tomorrow of 85, 90 for the high on Thursday. Cottonwood in the Verde Valley, 68 tonight with a high tomorrow of 92, Thursday high of 98. 55 degrees overnight in Flagstaff tonight with a high tomorrow of 78, Thursday high of 83. That's your forecast. 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

0: Gautier, somebody I used to know, and it's Andrew J. And hey, I know you. Thank you for hanging out here with me. I got one of your favorites from No Doubt coming up.
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0: Risk It All, Bruno Mars. I'm Andrew Jay. That comes off of his latest album, The Romantic. Stick around. I've got Harry Styles coming your way.
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1: 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KPBV.

I Don't Want to Be. That is Gavin DeGraw. I'm Andrew J. How you doing? Hope you're having a great Tuesday. Thanks for making me part of your day today. I've got Spandau Ballet coming up from the 80s. Right now, it's Katie Perry.

0: Stargazing with Miles Smith. I'm Andrew J. How's it going? It's great to have you here, and I hope you're getting through the day just fine. Stand by. Lady Gaga coming up.
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14: 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Calling for a chance of showers overnight tonight. That's going to stick around into tomorrow. Expect an overnight low of 64 tonight in the Prescott Quad Cities with a high tomorrow of 85, 90 for the high on Thursday. Cottonwood in the Verde Valley, 68 tonight with a high tomorrow of 92, Thursday high of 98. 55 degrees overnight in Flagstaff tonight with a high tomorrow of 78, Thursday high of 83. That's your forecast. 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

0: putting another check mark next to Taylor Swift's name for another huge hit. What she's really good at. Off of the Toy Story 5 soundtrack, I Knew It, I Knew You. I'm Andrew J, and hey, I know you too. Stick around, I got Fergie lined up.
1: Hi, this is Scott O'Neill from the Scott O'Neill Band of Northern Arizona Blues Alliance. When I'm not ripping out tunes on my guitar, I'm kicking back on the Russ Bus with Russ Edwards on KPPD.
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0: Maroon 5 is Girls Like You. It's Andrew J. I want to say thanks so much for hanging out. I hope you have a great remainder to your day. You and I will hang out again soon. And Whitney Houston coming up.
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Thank you, Prescott, Quad Cities, Cottonwood, Verde Valley, Flagstaff, and all of Northern Arizona. We couldn't have done it without you.

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And when I'm rolling around town, I like to ride the Rust Bus on a Mix 106.5.

0: It's Here and There Perfect and Deep Blue Something. Breakfast at Tiffany's. Todd here starting Sunday. It's coming. Oh, no. Now, Shark Week. All right, enough of that. For goodness sake. That'll be in your head for a while. Yeah, Shark Week is coming up on the Discovery Channel, the 38th annual Shark Week. And if you haven't seen the ads all over TV, they've been just crazy. So get ready for all the shark stuff scaring the kids. Yeah, don't get in the water, kids. Vance, Julie, Riptide coming up.
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21: 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Calling for a chance of showers overnight tonight. That's going to stick around into tomorrow. Expect an overnight low of 64 tonight in the Prescott Quad Cities with a high tomorrow of 85, 90 for the high on Thursday. Cottonwood in the Verde Valley, 68 tonight with a high tomorrow of 92, Thursday high of 98. 55 degrees overnight in Flagstaff tonight with a high tomorrow of 78, Thursday high of 83. That's your forecast. 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

0: 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It isn't just you that loves the music on KPPV 106.9. 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

0: She's Ella Langley. That's called Choosing Texas. Bruno Mars, Marry You, back there a bit ago. By the way, the kids under the age of 15 in France, banned from social media. Yeah, the first country in the European Union, France has become, to ban kids under 15 from getting their Instagram on or their Facebook deal going. No, YouTube. Is a YouTube part of that too? I guess it would be. So, well, that's what are the kids going to do? Ha, ha, ha. Lifehouse, hanging by a moment coming up.
1: 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And when I want to have fun in the morning, I hop on board the Rust Bus right here at 106.9 KPPV.

0: Adele, They're Easy on Me, and Bryan Adams for the summer of 69. And Todd here. Well, ESPN continuing its round of layoffs this week. Early retirement going for Cam Newton, so he won't be on there anymore. But at the same time, they just extended a contract to Tim Tebow. Former Florida quarterback and Heisman winner Tim Tebow, of course. Guess it depends on where you are in the chain, I guess. Tom Petty, Free Fallin' next.
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0: Olivia Dean, The Man I Need, Huey and the News, and The Power of Love. Of course, that came from a little movie called Back to the Future, if you remember that. And some other songs, too, I think, they're in that movie that Huey may have been a part of. And Huey was in the movie. He played one of the judges there, judging, I guess it was like a school competition. He had like a nerdy suit and glasses and haircut going. You might not have recognized him if you were watching the movie back then.
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15: This check of your Mix 106 weather being brought to you by Moyers Heating and Cooling. Calling for a chance of showers overnight tonight. That's going to stick around into tomorrow. Expect an overnight low of 64 tonight in the Prescott Quad Cities with a high tomorrow of 85, 90 for the high on Thursday. Cottonwood in the Verde Valley, 68 tonight with a high tomorrow of 92, Thursday high of 98. 55 degrees overnight in Flagstaff tonight with a high tomorrow of 78, Thursday high of 83. That's your forecast. 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

0: Leona Lewis, Bleeding Love. Blondie with The Tide Is High. It's from an album called Auto American. A lot of Blondie fans say that's kind of when they jumped the shark. I don't know if I agree with that, but they didn't have a whole lot on the radio after that, so maybe there's something to that. Of course, it is the sort of Tide Is High and the Rapture, the rapping song. A lot of Blondie fans not happy with that album. Hosier and Take Me to Church is next.
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0: Justin Bieber days. He's fresh off his big appearance at the halftime for the FIFA World Championship. Happening on Sunday, a lot of folks were sort of like, man, he really brought the house down. It sort of a down thing. It was he and a guitar, but I thought he did pretty well, actually. So good for him. Coming up, Post Malone, Morgan Wallen. I had some help. It's on the way.
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0: Nice Animals heat waves there, and of course, Goo Goo Dolls and Give It a Little Bit. Well, I'm got the Weather Channel on right now, looking at the trajectory of Tropical Storm Bertha threatening the Gulf Coast, and supposed to be sometime tonight. Coastal flood warning already in effect for Mississippi, Alabama, also Louisiana, Texas, monitoring the progress. It looks like it's headed straight for Mobile, Alabama. So we'll keep an eye on that, of course, and keep praying for the folks there as they deal with that stuff. Got Sia Sean Paul Cheap Thrills on the way.
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9: 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Mostly cloudy skies, gradually becoming sunny. Light winds and a chance of showers and thunderstorms today, with mostly sunny skies and a chance of showers tomorrow. After an overnight low of 64, expect high of 85 today in the Prescott Quad Cities area, with an overnight low of 67 and a high of 90 tomorrow. 68 degrees tonight for Cottonwood in the Verde Valley with a high of 94, an overnight low of 70 and 99 tomorrow. And after 55 in Flagstaff, high today of 78, and overnight low of 57 and high of 83 on Thursday. Have a great Wednesday. I'm Bill Monroe. 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
2: They say the holy water's watered down, and this town's lost its faith. Our colors will fade.

0: Ordinary there, Alex Warren and Hall & Oates with Maneater and Todd here, AMC Entertainment, the folks who bring you AMC Movie Theaters, which, by the way, is America's largest movie theater chain. Jumped 27% in revenue, and they, of course, they enjoyed $1.6 billion in quarterly revenue, their best quarter in their 106-year history. You realize they've been around that long? 106 years? They started back in 1920? It's kind of hard to believe. Back when we had COVID, we were all kind of concerned about the movie theaters. We couldn't go. They couldn't open. And, you know, we thought, well, are they going to go away? Well, they finally are bouncing back after many years. I'm glad to see that, actually.
1: A great song is a great song. And there are a lot of great songs to go around.
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0: Ed Sheeran Shivers and Michael Jackson with Man in the Mirror. By the way, if you've been wondering what's going on with Jelly Roll and Bunny XO, his wife, why are they divorcing? Nobody really knows for sure, except for Jelly Roll's daughter, Bailey Ann DeFord. Quote, the internet will crumble if fans found out the real reason why Jelly Roll and wife Bunny XO went their separate ways, but she said, I'm not saying what it is. All right, then.
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0: Adele and Hello, Elton John. I'm Still Standing, sort of his comeback record. He had a successful run in the 70s, and then things started sputtering near the end. He did a disco album, which was terrible, and he was sort of off the radar for a while, but what, 82, was it? 1982? Came back with that song, had another great run in the 80s, even continued into the 90s. One of the most prolific artists in pop music has to be Elton John, so I'm a big fan, obviously. NSYNC and It's Gonna Be Me, we play that next for you.
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18: 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Mostly cloudy skies, gradually becoming sunny. Light winds and a chance of showers and thunderstorms today with mostly sunny skies and a chance of showers tomorrow. After an overnight low of 64, expect a high of 85 today in the Prescott Quad Cities area with an overnight low of 67 and a high of 90 tomorrow. 68 degrees tonight for Cottonwood in the Verde Valley with a high of 94, an overnight low of 70 and 99 tomorrow. And after 55 in Flagstaff, high today of 78 and overnight low 57 and high of 83 on Thursday. Have a great Wednesday. I'm Bill Monroe. 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

0: Lose Control, Teddy Swims, Sheryl Crow, and All I Want to Do. And Todd here. By the way, FIFA World Cup, obviously a big ratings bonanza on TV, also gave a $20 billion boost to the U.S. economy. Not bad at all.
1: Hi, this is Beverly D'Angelo, otherwise known as Alan Griswold. And if you want to have a fun ride, jump on the Rust Bus with Russ Edwards.

0: me.
1: It's so easy to fall in love. That is Olivia Dean, REO Speedwagon, and I Can't Fight This Feeling. And Todd here, well, Avengers Doomsday hitting theaters December 18th. May want to put that on your phone if you're an Avengers fan. That is when you're going to get to see it, a week before Christmas. That's exciting. We've got Cyndi Lauper. And Time After Time, it's on the way next.
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0: Hunter X, EJ, Audrey Nuna, and Rami Golden and Corey Hart, who apparently wears his sunglasses at night. Don't know if he's got like astigmatism or what's going on there, but maybe it's just to look very, very cool. I don't know. Todd here. By the way, if you were one of the 1,000 internet website domain owners trying to illegally stream World Cup games, the U.S. apparently jumped on these folks, seized all these domains. I'm sure there might be some repercussions from that. Yeah, you can't stream that stuff. That's why Fox got the exclusive for it, and all these other folks trying to stream it, they got in trouble.
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13: 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Mostly cloudy skies, gradually becoming sunny. Light winds and a chance of showers and thunderstorms today, with mostly sunny skies and a chance of showers tomorrow. After an overnight low of 64, expect high of 85 today in the Prescott Quad Cities area, with an overnight low of 67 and a high of 90 tomorrow. 68 degrees tonight for Cottonwood in the Verde Valley, with a high of 94, an overnight low of 70 and 99 tomorrow. And after 55 in Flagstaff, high today of 78, and overnight low 57 and high of 83 on Thursday. Have a great Wednesday. I'm Bill Monroe. 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
1: Lord Darren Royals and Rick Springfield and Don't Talk to Strangers. By the way, CVS announced this week their pharmacies will now dispense some prescription medication for dogs and for cats. There you go, with antibiotics, allergy medications, flea and tick treatments, insulin, and pain relievers. Your dog has a throbbing headache, you know where to go now. Got some Boys to Men, One Republic all coming up.
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0: There's Sabrina Carpenter, espresso. Ooh, that sounds good about now. I'm enjoying some French roast coffee, though. That about the best that I do. I'll have some espresso every once in a while, but I do the French roast. I'm a big fan. I like the coffee that kind of sit up and bark at you. And just a bit, Miley Cyrus kicking up a big marathon of music. Flowers on the way next.
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0: Katy Perry and Teenage Dream and Fugees and Killing Me Softly. Todd here, and we're all keeping an eye on the Central Gulf Coast and Tropical Storm Bertha, with periods of rain, gusty winds, coastal flooding from Florida to Louisiana, my home state. They say Bertha's maximum sustained winds were 60 miles an hour as of Tuesday afternoon, and they expect them probably to intensify, I would say. We'll keep our eye on the coast there and pray for all those involved that no harm is done to their homes or to any souls out there. The Ken Leroy, Justin Bieber on the way.
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12: Thanks for making the Mix 106 your choice for your early Wednesday. Mostly cloudy skies, gradually becoming sunny, light winds, and a chance of showers and thunderstorms today with mostly sunny skies and a chance of showers tomorrow. After an overnight low of 64, expect a high of 85 today in the Prescott Quad Cities area with an overnight low of 67 and a high of 90 tomorrow. 68 degrees tonight for Cottonwood in the Verde Valley with a high of 94, an overnight low of 70 and 99 tomorrow. And after 55 in Flagstaff, high today of 78, an overnight low 57 and high of 83 on Thursday. Have a great Wednesday. I'm Bill Monroe. Now let's get back to your favorite mixed music for more than 40 years. The Mix 106.

Natasha Bedingfield and Ritten and Dan Hartman. I Can Dream About You and Todd here. By the way, they had the big Lumberjack World Championship last weekend in Hayward, Wisconsin. Doggone it, I didn't put it on my calendar. Wanted to go check that out. And had I gone, I could have seen folks from 16 states and 9 countries represented. 66 men, 40 women were involved. At the risk of sounding sexist, I didn't know that women took part in lumberjack championships, but you learn something new every day. Little girls out there, if you aspire to be a lumberjack, you can be a part of it too one day.

KDBV The Mix 106.9, celebrating 40 years of bringing you your favorite music. Thank you, Prescott Quad Cities, Cottonwood, Verde Valley, Flagstaff, and all of Northern Arizona. We couldn't have done it without you. KDBV.

0: Doing a big London residency right now. Bunch of dates there in the UK. It's Bruno, and that's Risk It All. Todd here with a wacky of a true story in the UK. Speaking of which, 86-year-old woman withdrew some money from a cash machine, went into a supermarket while shopping. Lady was approached by a woman who grabbed her cart, demanded the money she had withdrawn. The 86-year-old defended herself by repeatedly hitting the offender over the head with a packet of bacon. And that did it. Must have been some thick bacon. That thief ran off.
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She was born in Sweden, 58 now, Eagle Eye Cherry, and that is his real name, by the way. It's not something made up for the stage. I'm Steve. Back to it, hump day, the fray.

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1: From TS5, it's TS. 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And by the way, has anyone heard? Is she changing her name from Taylor Swift to Taylor Kelce? Or perhaps Travis is going to change his name to Travis Swift.
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0: 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Mostly cloudy skies, gradually becoming sunny. Light winds and a chance of showers and thunderstorms today with mostly sunny skies and a chance of showers tomorrow. After an overnight low of 64, expect high of 85 today in the Prescott Quad Cities area with an overnight low of 67 and a high of 90 tomorrow. 68 degrees tonight for Cottonwood in the Verde Valley with a high of 94, an overnight low of 70 and 99 tomorrow. And after 55 in Flagstaff, high today of 78 and overnight low 57 and high of 83 on Thursday. Have a great Wednesday. I'm Bill Monroe. 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

0: Unstoppable today is Sia, the king of wishful thinking. Some Go West in there too for your Wednesday. We are now watching Bertha, Tropical Storm Bertha, homegrown. Usually we get these disturbances in the Eastern Caribbean, and you're watching them come across, and they're talking about it on the Weather Channel. This is a tropical depression, then a storm, then it could turn into a Cat 1. This is kind of homegrown, like started in the Gulf.
1: Hi, this is Scott O'Neill from the Scott O'Neill Band of Northern Arizona Blues Alliance. When I'm not ripping out tunes on my guitar, I'm kicking back on the Rust Bus with Russ Edwards on KPPV.
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0: He came out on stage, was it Monday night, I guess, with Shakira. Shakira did the halftime show at the World Cup final on Sunday. And then Monday, she's doing a show in Brooklyn. And, you know, why not? You're hanging in New York. Is doing a show and brought Ed Sheeran out. And he did some numbers with Shakira live. I guess they're old buddies.
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0: talked about her potentially beating Mariah Carey and Whitney Houston on the Billboard Hot 100. Right now they're tied. Choosin' Texas is number one, has been for 14 weeks in a row. If she goes one more week at number one, she'll knock off Whitney and Mariah Carey. Did you see she had a little wardrobe malfunction? Ella Langley? Her dress unzipped on stage. It wasn't like a Janet Jackson wardrobe malfunction. The whole dress unzipped.
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17: Thanks for making the Mix 106 your choice for your early Wednesday. Mostly cloudy skies, gradually becoming sunny. Light winds and a chance of showers and thunderstorms today with mostly sunny skies and a chance of showers tomorrow. After an overnight low of 64, expect high of 85 today in the Prescott Quad Cities area with an overnight low of 67 and a high of 90 tomorrow. 68 degrees tonight for Cottonwood in the Verde Valley with a high of 94, an overnight low of 70 and 99 tomorrow. And after 55 in Flagstaff, high today of 78 and overnight low 57 and high of 83 on Thursday. Have a great Wednesday. I'm Bill Monroe. 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

0: There's Lewis Capaldi. I was getting used to being someone you loved. Kenny, the Danger Zone, Sixpence, None the Richer as well. Hump Day, you would think, right, that if you were a sports broadcaster, when you made it to ESPN, you had kind of arrived. I don't know that ESPN is a good place to work. They fired Ryan Clark this week in the middle of his broadcast. He was doing the Monday night show, NFL Live on Monday, and was informed about being laid off in the middle of the broadcast. So he didn't finish. I don't know what they were thinking, like telling him in the middle of the broadcast, you couldn't wait another 10 minutes. ESPN, NFL Network, reportedly laying off a bunch of people this week.
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KPPV The Mix 106.9, celebrating 40 years of bringing you your favorite music. Thank you, Prescott Quad Cities, Cottonwood, Verde Valley, Flagstaff, and all of Northern Arizona. We couldn't have done it without you. KPPV.

0: Just give me a reason. That's Pink with Nate, Vertical Horizon. I'm everything you want, everything you need in there too. I just read an interesting article in People magazine. I don't know if you've seen the cover. Rosie Unfiltered. Rosie O'Donnell talks about her weight loss. She's lost a bunch of weight. GLP-1, Mounjaro. She lost 60 pounds, had a facelift, owned up to that, and lives in Ireland. I guess loves the Irish people. Said they don't care about celebrities or anything like that. She goes anywhere in Ireland and people are not like, can I get a picture with you? They're just like, oh, hey, Rosie. No big deal.
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2: KPPV, good morning. Happy Hump Day Wednesday. Yeah, congrats for making it to the middle of the week. Get ready to jump that Wednesday hump on the Russ Bus with me, Russ Edwards, here on the Morning Mix. Do keep it here. I'll tell you where the cheap gas is in the Prescott Quad Cities after going on my trip last week. More chances to win with the 106 Days of Summer contest. Got that going on too. Today's prize, a $50 Visa gift card from Prescott Valley Transmissions. And I'll have all your favorite music to help you jump that hump with my co-pilot Steve Lee and Scott Connors giving you the latest music news and national gossip. Another chance of thunderstorm activity today, so keep the umbrella handy. Currently about 67 in the Prescott Quad City, 76 in Cottonwood, and 56 right now in Flagstaff. You know, if you're having to skip the eggs or cereal for breakfast this morning, may I suggest a wonderful alternative? A good old-fashioned BLT. Today is National Bacon, Lettuce, and Tomato Sandwich Day, though. On mine, I substitute baby spinach for the lettuce. It's better for you, and for some reason, spinach really complements the flavor of the bacon. And if you try to say a phrase but accidentally get it wrong, then you've made a spoonerism. It's also National Spoonerism Day, based on real-life preacher William Archibald Spooner, who became well-known for doing just that. One of his most famous was, "It is customary to cuss the bride," which he said while performing a wedding. God rest his soul, my dad, who was a college professor, did that also in class once. He was teaching a meteorology course and was telling his students about warm air masses, but oh no, it came out warm maresses. Oh dear, he used to love telling that story. In honor of those who commit spoonerisms, me included, even on the air, here's some Weird Al with his parody of Blurred Lines by Alan Thicke. It's Word Crimes right here on the Ross Bus and the Morning Mix of 106.9.

0: I guess Taylor has tweaked some songs, three of them, that are on Spotify. And these are existing Taylor Swift songs. And because she has done that, there's all this fervor that, oh my gosh, there's a new record coming. She's been tweaking music and there's a new record coming from Taylor. Like, I think Taylor's been kind of busy with the wedding planning and everything like that. I'm not sure she's been in the studio making a new record, but maybe.
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14: 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Hey, thanks so much for checking in with me in these early hours. 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Of course you are. It's that time of the year again. The 106 Days of Summer Daily Giveaway Contest. Yeah, that's right. The longest running radio contest in Arizona history. Can you believe that? That's right. Right here at KPPV in Prescott. 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No restrictions on how many times you can be a daily prize winner. All you gotta do is listen for us to tell you when to call. And today's prize, a $50 Visa gift card from Prescott Valley Transmissions. Remember, there's a grand prize winner every single year, and this year will be no different. In fact, hey, might as well just leave it here, because we have the prize of awesome music too, like this. Got you some Benson Boone, The Whispers, and Ellie Goulding all up next for you right here on the Russ Bus and the Morning Mix 106.9.
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0: It's Ellie, Love Me Like You Do, Rocksteady, Whispers, Benson in there too. It is Wednesday the 22nd. Been lots of talk about this lettuce recall. Explosive diarrhea. Kelly Clarkson said she had it. No lettuce. Lettuce is bad. French fries. You fry that stuff, it kills everything.
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13: This Hump Day Wednesday check of your mix 106.9 weather sponsored by Hacienda Inn. Mostly to partly sunny today with a light breeze and a chance of showers or thunderstorms. Partly cloudy tonight with a chance of showers. Then for tomorrow, mostly sunny again and a touch warmer with more light breezes and another chance of showers or thunderstorm activity. Expect a high of about 87 today in the Prescott Quad Cities with a low tonight of 68 and a high of 90 tomorrow. 96, the high today for Cottonwood and the Verde Valley with a low tonight of 75 and a high tomorrow of 99. 79 degrees and a chance of showers or thunderstorms today for Flagstaff with a low tonight of 57 with a chance of showers and a high on Thursday of 82 with another chance of showers. That's your KPPV forecast. 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

0: Olivia Dean is doing an arena tour this summer. It is doing really well. 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They are, well, we know we have one new single from the forthcoming record, which came out, Street of Dreams, a couple of weeks ago. Now, when will the record come out, and will they go on tour?
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10: 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Russ Edwards with you here on the Mix 106.9. Happy, happy hump day. 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Definitely one of the things I did miss on our camping trip last week, good, easy Wi-Fi with all my favorite movies and shows. Really hard to get that at a campsite. Also something I discovered on our trip, as far as gas prices, we are totally getting the shaft in northern Arizona. Yeah, gas prices are right around or under $4 per gallon everywhere else in the state. In fact, at a gas station off I-40 in Winslow, it was only $3.77 per gallon. But here in the Prescott Quad Cities, Cottonwood and Flagstaff, we're still paying an average of $4.20 to $4.40 per gallon. And the reason? It's not logistics. No, it's not the crude oil prices. It's the gas stations themselves. Can you believe it? To put it simply, they're being greedy. I'll talk about that again and let you know where to go for the cheap gas in the next hour so you can boycott those greedy fellas. Stay with me for that. Speaking of getting on the road, back to your faves now with Tom Cochran coming up in Life is a Highway. Your 7 a.m. news and weather on the way as well right here on the Russ Boss and the Morning Mix 106.9.
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1: Good Wednesday morning to you. Russ Edwards here again. Let's get you in the know with your KPPV news. It appears some primary election results yesterday are too close to call.
9: Unofficial results in Dewey Humboldt show former Mayor John Hughes is leading. Tendall Moline in the mayor's race and 3 votes separate Councilman Terry Nolan and Robert Davis, while Ashley Preston is 2 votes behind Davis in the race for 3 council seats. Councilwoman Denise Rogers is 50 votes behind Nolan, while Councilman Jason

0: protester.
1: The protest was held on July 4th on Highway 69 near Center Court in Prescott Valley. 65-year-old Philip Delaney approached the protest and called 911 to report the protesters had affixed signs to a metal railing. Witnesses had reported Delaney then started approaching various protesters and attempted to engage with them, but he was ignored. Delaney approached a 66-year-old woman, leaned in close to her face, and started yelling at her. The woman raised a small protest sign in front of her face, which bumped the brim of Delaney's hat because he was too close to her. He reportedly punched the woman and shoved her back, causing her to fall back and then hit her head on the metal railing. She suffered a serious concussion, and when her 74-year-old husband jumped in to protect her, he was punched as well. Last Friday, a Yavapai County jury found Delaney guilty of aggravated assault, and disorderly conduct. Sentencing is scheduled for August 24th. I'm Greg Paul reporting.
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0: Getting a check of your July 22nd morning mix forecast now, brought to you by Yavapai Block. Mostly to partly sunny today with a light breeze and a chance of showers or thunderstorms. Partly cloudy tonight with a chance of showers, then for tomorrow, mostly sunny again and a touch warmer with more light breezes and another chance of showers or thunderstorm activity. Expect a high of about 87 today in the Prescott Quad Cities with a low tonight of 68 and a high of 90 tomorrow. 96, the high today for Cottonwood and the Verde Valley with a low tonight of 75 and a high tomorrow of 99. 79 degrees and a chance of showers or thunderstorms today for Flagstaff with a low tonight of 57 with a chance of showers and a high on Thursday of 82 with another chance of showers. Currently 66 in the Prescott Quad City, 74 in Cottonwood, and 60 right now in Flagstaff. It's just after 7 o'clock. Please be careful and courteous to each other on the roads and have a wondrous hump day Wednesday. I'm Russ Edwards. 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

0: I saw a post the other day, Justin Timberlake. His wife is, you know, Jessica Biel, and she has posted some workout videos, not like videos you follow along with, but here's how hard I work out, these full-body workouts. Incredible. Of course, when you're not working, like that's your full-time gig is to look great, full-body workouts, whatever. But Justin Timberlake said, he goes, I'm online on social media, and there's my wife doing her workouts. And he goes, I was literally eating onion rings watching these workout videos of Jessica. He's like, I felt bad.
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15: KPPV, how you doing? Good morning. You're waking up and thinking about your votes. That's right. How you doing? It's the Russ Boss with me, Russ Edwards, coming at you live here on the Morning Mix, about 25 minutes past your 7 o'clock hour. Happy Hump Day Wednesday to you. Thanks so much for having a seat with me. And I was going to be talking about gas prices and things like that. We're going to push that off just a bit because we've got a whole ton of results from yesterday's local election. So you ready for it? All right, here we go. Unofficial results from yesterday's voting shows that voters, by and large, are staying the course. Looks like Prescott Valley Mayor Kel Palguda appears to have fought off a challenge from first-time candidate Lawrence Nagel, and John Hughes will return as mayor of Dewey-Humboldt. State representatives Quan Nguyen and Selena Bliss did win their primary races easily over challenger Sean Del Wildman. District 2 supervisors, the special election goes to Marie Moore over Wiley Klein. Gary Thompson appears won the mayor's race in Camp Verde, while Christopher Dowell, Debbie Wilden, and Scott Ellis won seats on the Cottonwood City Council. On the Prescott Valley Town Council, Kendall Schumacher and Michael Greer have kept their seats as challenger Chuck Abels looks like he fell short by, get this, just 8 votes. Talk about close, right? Kim Lopez narrowly defeated Jason Thornton, and Sedona Mayor Brian Fultz returns with Tony Hauserman, Melissa Dunn, and Gene Billett winning council seats. Some of your election results. Stay tuned. We'll have more of those in the news, and I'll hit these again during the show later on as well, just to let you know how your votes count right here in Yavapai County. All right, getting back to your favorite music for your hump day. Get you to jump that hump with Rihanna, The Police, and Taylor Swift. All up next for you right here on the Russ Bus and the Morning Mix 106.9.
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0: Where are those guys now, by the way? Sneaky Freaky Wedding, NDAs, non-disclosure agreements, and then, I mean, I know they went to another wedding a week or two after theirs, but otherwise, we've not seen, and I don't track Taylor's planes like some people do, we've not really seen Haydn or Hare. I'm guessing they're on honeymoon. He's got camp coming up.
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6: This Hump Day Wednesday check of your mix of 106.9 weather, sponsored by Hacienda Inn. Mostly to partly sunny today with a light breeze and a chance of showers or thunderstorms. Partly cloudy tonight with a chance of showers, then for tomorrow mostly sunny again and a touch warmer with more light breezes and another chance of showers or thunderstorm activity. Expect a high of about 87 today in the Prescott Quad Cities with a low tonight of 68 and a high of 90 tomorrow. 96, the high today for Cottonwood and the Verde Valley with a low tonight of 75 and a high tomorrow of 99. 79 degrees and a chance of showers or thunderstorms today for Flagstaff with a low tonight of 57 with a chance of showers and a high on Thursday of 82 with another chance of showers. That's your KPPV forecast. 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
7: 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The variety.

0: There's Alex Warren with Ordinary, St. Elmo's Fire, John Parr, Pink in there too. I'm Steve. We're just thinking, talking about Taylor Swift and Travis Kelce. Is she going to become like one of those football wives, like when camp starts? Is she going to be sitting in the stands watching all the time? I played football with guys whose, you know, parents were like that. They came to every practice. We're always sitting up there.
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13: 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That's coming up in just a few minutes with your news and weather. Russ Edwards with you here on the Mix 106.9. And, of course, for all of Yavapai County, Coconino, and Flagstaff, you've got us tuned in at 100.7 FM. Hey, thank you so much for hopping on board with me. We are wrapping up this 7 o'clock hour, which has generously been brought to you by Bucky's and Yavapai Casinos. Great dining and casino entertainment right in your own backyard. And guess what? Wednesdays are Seniors Days at Bucky's and Yavapai. Those 55 and over get $10 in gold rewards. You got food specials coming at you. Plus, there will be five $100 cash hot seats just for you seniors. How about that? Bucky's and Yavapai, let's play, Prescott. How about tired and and Overrun Grandfather DJs who are raising their grandsons. Any discounts for that? Wish there were, but hey, Bucky's and Yavapai do enough, don't they? Now, let's do more of the best variety. Got some prints coming up with that little red Corvette. And I was going to be talking about gas prices today. Yeah, I may be wanting to hit some of those cheaper gas stations with a car like that. I'll be divulging that. We'll go ahead and push that back a day or two. We'll talk about those gas prices later. Today, it's all about those local election results, your 8 a.m. news and election results and weather coming at you in just a little bit right here on the Russ Boss and the Morning Mix 106.9. Jumping that Wednesday hump together.
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1: 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Thank you, Prescott, Quad Cities, Cottonwood, Verde Valley, Flagstaff, and all of Northern Arizona. We couldn't have done it without you. Good Wednesday morning. Russ Edwards back with you again. Let's get you updated with your KPBV news. Some kept their seats and some didn't.
3: Unofficial results from Election Day show that voters, by and large, are staying the course. Prescott Valley Mayor Kel Palguta appears to have fought off a challenge from first-time candidate Lawrence Nagel, and John Hughes will return as mayor of Dewey-Humboldt. State Representatives Kwong Nguyen and Selena Bliss won their primary races easily over challenger Sean Del Wildman. The District 2 Supervisor Special Election goes to Marie Moore over Wiley Klein. Gary Thompson won the mayor's race in Camp Verde, while Christopher Dowell, Debbie Wilden, and Scott Ellis won seats on the Cottonwood City Council. On the Prescott Valley Town Council, Kendall Schumacher and Michael Greer have kept the seats as challenger Chuck Abels fell short by 8 votes. Kim Lopez was defeated by Jason Thornton. Sedona Mayor Brian Foltz returns with Tony Hauserman, Melissa Dunn, and Gene Billett winning council seats.
1: It looks like Northern Arizona certainly got pounded by rain and hail from the latest monsoon storm.
4: Meteorologist Justin Jandro says there are powerful winds outside Flagstaff,
5: including Dilcon earlier in the evening about 6 o'clock on Monday, and then up at Page about 11:30 to 12:30, had some gusts close to 60 miles an hour up there. And this is multiple days going on, one after the other, so we're looking at another active day today.
4: Jandro explains the heavy rainfall has increased the flooding risk throughout the area.
5: There's some very heavy rain, multiple areas, quite a few of the creeks and rivers have gone up, the Little Colorado River's a few areas, up to 3,000 cubic feet per second, which is a pretty good flow.
4: In Dewey-Humboldt, the low water crossing at Prescott Street and Lazy River Drive is closed due to high water flow upstream. Drivers are advised not to attempt to cross. The gates will be opened back up once the road is safe to cross again. I'm Bill Monroe reporting.
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6: 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We also have our lives to live, freedom to embrace. So go ahead, plan that freedom-loving road trip. God bless America.
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0: 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Well, congratulations to Andy Burnham. Pretty sure this isn't a job I would want, but Andy has just become the UK's 7th Prime Minister in just over a decade. 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
16: KPPV, don't settle for any other election results than what we have for you here. That's right, the day after the big voting day here in Arizona. the primaries and local elections. It's the Rust Bus. That's right. You're riding the Rust Bus this Wednesday hump day morning with me, Russ Edwards, live with you here on the Morning Mix, about 24 minutes past your 8 o'clock hour. Thanks so much for hanging with me this morning. Looking like we still have a little bit of monsoon activity being predicted out there today, although kind of a nice morning so far here at the KPPV studios. Looking like we might get some of that, a little bit more monsoon activity later on this afternoon, so be careful on your afternoon commute. All right, election results. Earlier this morning I was kind of teasing, I might be talking about gas prices. We'll push that off till another day because we got some big local unofficial results from Election Day showing that voters, by and large, are pretty much staying the course. Prescott Valley Mayor Kel Palguda appears to have fought off a challenge from first-time candidate Lawrence Nagel. John Hughes going to return as mayor of Dewey-Humboldt. State Reps Quan Nguyen and Selena Bliss won their primary races easily over challenger Sean Del Wildman. District 2 Supervisor Special Election goes to Marie Moore over Wiley Klein. Gary Thompson won the mayor's race over in Camp Verde, while Christopher Dowell, Debbie Wilden, and Scott Ellis won seats on the Cottonwood City Council. On over, or back over, should I say, to Prescott Valley and their town council, Kendall Schumacher, Michael Greer have kept their seats as challenger Chuck Abels fell short by, get this, just 8 votes. How close is that, right? Kim Lopez defeated by Jason Thornton. Sedona Mayor Brian Fultz returns with Tony Hauserman, Melissa Dunn, and Gene Billett winning council seats. And if you missed any of that, go ahead and just listening at the top of the hour for our newscasts, and we'll go ahead and repeat those unofficial Election Day results. We'll look over the next few days or week or so and see what the official results are. But, some pretty close contests there. Always exciting the day after Election Day, isn't it? All right, let's get back to some exciting music. Your favorites with Hoobastank, Stevie Wonder, and Miles Smith all up next for you right here on the Rust Bus and the Morning Mix 106.9 as we jump that Wednesday hump together.
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0: Miles Smith, and Stargazing. All right, well, this isn't good. Did you hear that our U.S. emergency oil reserves have officially hit their lowest level since way the heck back in 1983?
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7: This Hump Day Wednesday check of your Mix 106.9 weather, sponsored by Hacienda Inn. Mostly to partly sunny today with a light breeze and a chance of showers or thunderstorms. Partly cloudy tonight with a chance of showers, then for tomorrow mostly sunny again and a touch warmer with more light breezes and another chance of showers or thunderstorm activity. Expect a high of about 87 today in the Prescott Quad Cities, with a low tonight of 68 and a high of 90 tomorrow. 96, the high today for Cottonwood and the Verde Valley, with a low tonight of 75 and a high tomorrow of 99. 79 degrees and a chance of showers or thunderstorms today for Flagstaff, with a low tonight of 57 with a chance of showers, and a high on Thursday of 82 with another chance of showers. That's your KPPV forecast. 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
8: Hi, this is Beverly D'Angelo, otherwise known as Alan Griswold. 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

0: Shape of You.
1: That's Ed Sheeran and Shape of You. All right, well, I don't know if you've heard, but as Sheryl Crow would say, a change would do you good. At least in theory, Marvel Comics, which has given us over 8,000 characters in almost a century, is officially moving from New York City to Los Angeles after being in New York for the past, get this, 90 years. Yeah, it's now part of the Disney Empire.
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12: 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Thanks so much for letting me chat with you throughout this 8 o'clock hour, which we are coming to the end of now, and it has been brought to you by Yavapai College. 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Like I was saying yesterday, get your umbrella and keep it with you at all times. Yeah, getting an actual monsoon season this year, and thank the good Lord, right, man? We need that rainfall so much. Got a bunch of it here over in Pine Top Lakeside where we went last week with the RV trailer. Got a bunch of it there too, man. Yikes. Been there before during this time of the year, and there have been a few light to medium storms, but never anything like it was this time. It was like those nasty microbursts you get down in Phoenix and stuff like that. Had some relatives go with us. They were in a tent before we went. I asked them, you know, you sure you want to be in a tent? You know, might get, you know, rained on. Nah, no big deal. We've camped in the rain before. This tent's awesome. It's rainproof, blah, blah, blah. And, yeah, like I said, microbursts up in Pine Top and Lakeside, which we had never, ever seen before, in all the times we've been up there. And, these high winds in the storm, that hit us, I believe it was on last Wednesday there in Pine Top Lakeside, just tore their tent to shreds. Luckily, we had my mom and her friend staying in a cabin nearby, so we all hung out there while the storms did their thing. Grandson Jackson, of course, had a wonderful time, though. Got to run around the woods, play in nearby streams, do some hiking, hit a bunch of playgrounds and everything. And, boy, speaking of that weather, Prescott Valley just, man, getting absolutely pounded, not only on Monday, but yesterday as well. Saw a big, giant, nasty-looking cloud from our house in Chino Valley hanging over Prescott Valley yesterday, and came in this morning, and, yeah, man, you got hit again. So, whew. Hope you get a chance to dry out before the next round comes. Man, oh man. Let's get ourselves a little bit of an escape now, shall we, from all that weather. And we got election results, by the way. That'll be coming up again in your 9 o'clock news, so stay tuned for that. Speaking of escape, Gwen Stefani coming up with the Sweet Escape, followed by your 9 a.m. news and weather, and those latest election results right here on the Russ Bus. 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
1: Good Wednesday morning to you, Russ Edwards here again. Let's get you up to date with your KPPV news. In yesterday's election, some kept their seats and some did not.
3: Unofficial results from Election Day show that voters, by and large, are staying the course. Prescott Valley Mayor Kel Palguta appears to have fought off a challenge from first-time candidate Lawrence Nagel, and John Hughes will return as mayor of Dewey-Humboldt. State Representatives Kwong Nguyen and Selena Bliss won their primary races easily over challenger Sean Del Wildman. The District 2 Supervisor Special Election goes to Marie Moore over Wiley Klein. Gary Thompson won the mayor's race in Camp Verde, while Christopher Dowell, Debbie Wilden, and Scott Ellis won seats on the Cottonwood City Council. On the Prescott Valley Town Council, Kendall Schumacher and Michael Greer have kept the seats as challenger Chuck Abels fell short by 8 votes. Kim Lopez was defeated by Jason Thornton. Sedona Mayor Brian Foltz returns with Tony Hauserman, Melissa Dunn, and Gene Billett winning council seats. I'm Greg Paul reporting.
1: A portion of Oak Creek Canyon and the Slide Rock Swimming Area are both closed due to flooding.
4: The recent 27,000-acre pocket fire has left burn scars. Michelle Thompson with the State Park Department explains that closures come during a bad time, namely swimming peak season.
5: What we've seen at Slide Rock State Park is just a lot of tree limbs and rocks, dirt, tons of ash all coming down. The Forest Service has closed down those portions of Oak Creek.
4: Thompson clarifies what's open and what's closed.
5: Slide Rock State Park is not closed, but the swimming area is. So visitors are still able to go to Slide Rock State Park. They're just not able to go down into the Oak Creek swimming area and get in the water.
4: Cottonwood is among the municipalities that has lifted fire restrictions. Although there aren't any more restrictions, residents and visitors are encouraged to remain vigilant and continue practicing responsible fire safety. I'm Bill Monroe reporting.
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6: I am rescued. 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
1: A flash flood warning in effect as we get another check of your July 22nd Morning Mix forecast now, brought to you by Yavapai Humane Society. Mostly to partly sunny today with a light breeze and a chance of showers or thunderstorms. Partly cloudy tonight with a chance of showers, then for tomorrow mostly sunny again and a touch warmer with more light breezes and another chance of showers or thunderstorm activity. Expect a high of about 87 today in the Prescott Quad Cities with a low tonight of 68 and a high of 90 tomorrow. 96, the high today for Cottonwood and the Verde Valley with a low tonight of 75 and a high tomorrow of 99. 79 degrees and a chance of showers or thunderstorms today for Flagstaff with a low tonight of 57 with a chance of showers and a high on Thursday of 82 with another chance of showers. Currently 74 in the Prescott Quad Cities, 83 in Cottonwood, and 67 right now in Flagstaff.

is Starship, and nothing's going to stop us now. Hey, thanks for having us on as we finish kicking off that first part of our Wednesday around here with stuff from Imagine Dragons. This is Thunder. Just a

0: There's Taylor Swift. A Cruel Summer. All right, well, this is certainly sad. I don't know if the name will ring a bell or not, but Joe Caldwell, a writer on ABC's Dark Shadows TV series, he passed away from a stroke at the age of 97 the other day. Here's the thing, though. Joe co-created the iconic vampire character Barnabas Collins and actually wrote 63 episodes.
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16: 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How you doing? Thanks so much for having a seat with me. Happy Hump Day Wednesday. Congratulations. You made it to the middle of the week after all that weather and local elections yesterday. Yeah, a whole bunch going on, right? About 29 minutes past your 9 o'clock hour, which is being brought to you today by the new Exceptional Community Hospital on Highway 69 in Prescott. 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And hey, we make getting the music you love quick and easy too, right? More of it coming up with your breakfast cereal, Post Malone, George Harrison, and Pink. And don't forget, we got the 106 days of summer running. Great prizes every work day, all summer long, all leading up to that $3,000 shopping spree grand prize. Today's prize, a $50 Visa gift card from Prescott Valley Transmission. Thank you very much. Be listening for me to tell you when to call on that. 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

0: There's pink. And try? All right, well, yikes, this certainly isn't good. Student loan defaults in the United States are officially at an all-time high. Yeah, translated, 9.5 million people, about one in five who have loans, are in default, meaning that they're more than 9 months behind on their payments.
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5: This Hump Day Wednesday check of your mix, 106.9 weather, sponsored by Hacienda Inn. Mostly to partly sunny today with a light breeze and a chance of showers or thunderstorms. Partly cloudy tonight with a chance of showers, then for tomorrow, mostly sunny again and a touch warmer with more light breezes and another chance of showers or thunderstorm activity. Expect a high of about 87 today in the Prescott Quad Cities with a low tonight of 68 and a high of 90 tomorrow. 96, the high today for Cottonwood and the Verde Valley with a low tonight of 75 and a high tomorrow of 99. 79 degrees and a chance of showers or thunderstorms today for Flagstaff with a low tonight of 57 with a chance of showers and a high on Thursday of 82 with another chance of showers. That's your KPPV forecast. 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

0: That's golden. Hey, thanks for having us tuned in. Certainly appreciate the company around here. And boy, I don't know officially what temperature they reached yesterday, but Spain, Portugal, and France facing their hottest days in their history, or at least their recorded history. Cities in Spain rumored to have reached 120 degrees for the very first time. Ugh, that is toasty.
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14: 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If you're on the road, stay safe and healthy. That's it for the show. I'll be back for the new news and a few more weathers. Otherwise, I will see you on the flip side. 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

Hootie and the Blowfish taking us on a trip back to the 90s with Only Want to Be With You. Hey, thanks for having us tuned in. Appreciate the company. My name is Scott, and from the talented Adele, this one is called Easy on Me.

0: Hohe from the Lumineers. I appreciate the company as we scoot ourselves through the second to last Wednesday of the month already. Well, I don't know if you heard about this, but I kind of wonder what happened. I haven't heard the specific story. Latoya Malcolm, though, a former Miss Universe Jamaica finalist and an actress, too, she passed away the other day. But here's the thing. Latoya was only 35 years old.
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19: This Hump Day Wednesday check of your mix, 106.9 weather, sponsored by Hacienda Inn. Mostly to partly sunny today with a light breeze and a chance of showers or thunderstorms. Partly cloudy tonight with a chance of showers, then for tomorrow, mostly sunny again and a touch warmer with more light breezes and another chance of showers or thunderstorm activity. Expect a high of about 87 today in the Prescott Quad Cities with a low tonight of 68 and a high of 90 tomorrow. 96, the high today for Cottonwood and the Verde Valley with a low tonight of 75 and a high tomorrow of 99. 79 degrees and a chance of showers or thunderstorms today for Flagstaff with a low tonight of 57 with a chance of showers and a high on Thursday of 82 with another chance of showers. That's your KPPV forecast. 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

0: There's Bruno Mars and Risk It All. Well, a big congrats to J.D. Vance and his wife. Yeah, J.D. just became the very first sitting vice president, at least in modern history, to welcome a child into the world. Yeah, he and his wife welcomed their fourth child this last weekend, a baby boy named Alec Neal.
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0: There's Ed Sheeran with Camera. All right, well, I can't pass judgment on the new flick, but that new one called The Odyssey pulled in almost $125 million last weekend. However, as good as that may sound, it made it the third best opening weekend of the year, falling behind Toy Story 5 and behind the Super Mario Galaxy movie. 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
1: yeah, there it is. You ready, Lindsay?
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1: I'm not.

0: Hump Day. That's right. How you doing? Good morning. About 11 o'clock on a Hump Day Wednesday morning. How you doing? Just coming out of some Nina and 99 Red Balloons. I love how they use that song in the Watchmen movie. That was fun. Russ Edwards, the Russ Boss with you here. And next to me with that lovely singing voice.
1: I don't know about that, but I am Lindsay Draper. And that music, of course, means it's once again time for our 106 Days of Summer Daily Giveaway Contest.
0: That's right, Lindsay. So let's get things started. We're looking for caller number 6 officially right now at 445-8289. That's 445-8289er. Lindsay, lucky caller number 6, going to be able to spend just a little bit of money today, huh?
1: That's right. How about a $50 Visa gift card courtesy of Prescott Valley Transmissions? That's 445-8289, the number you need to be dialing right now.
0: Might want to go out and buy a few more umbrellas with that $50 Visa gift. I understand Prescott Valley got hit again yesterday.
1: Yes.
0: Good Lord, poor Prescott Valley. Just, maybe a couple of, rafts instead of an umbrella or something. Yeah, canoe. There you go. Good Lord. It is the big 106 Days of Summer contest, the longest running radio contest in Northern Arizona history. The grand prize, of course, that $3,000 shopping spree at the fabulous Frontier Village Shopping Center. Everyone's working towards that. Remember, legal department says you must be 21 or older to participate. Sponsors of the contest, their employees and families are not eligible, but you most likely are. Aren't you? Or I, they. Or they. Them.
1: Maybe.
0: Lindsay.
1: Well, I hope so, because we
0: Someone
1: have a grand
0: is.
1: Prize and we want to give it away. So we're going to give you a couple of different ways to register for that grand prize. Become one of our daily prize winners like we do each and every day. Or just log onto our website, kppv.com. Click on that contest icon. Get registered that way. And then at the end of the contest in September, we're going to mix up all those names.
0: Mix.
1: Pick out our finalists. And those lucky folks are going to join us at the huge annual 106 Days of Summer Party.
0: Now, we do love a good party, don't we? And a party it will be. Going to have some food, a whole lot of fun. Bonus time. Every single finalist invited to that party, you're going to go home with some type of awesome additional prize. And of course, one lucky finalist going to be going home with that $3,000 shopping spree from Frontier Village Shopping Center. It happens every year, guaranteed.
1: That's right. And that person could be Rosa. Congratulations, Rosa. You picked up that $50 Visa gift card courtesy of Prescott Valley Transmissions. And who knows, you could be with us at that big party in September and maybe even go home with that $3,000 shopping spree at Frontier Village.
0: We could have a lot of fun with $3,000. So, Rosa, you got to promise to bring us along. Prescott Valley Transmission, just one of the great local sponsors giving us these awesome daily prizes that we are passing on to you. We'd also like to thank Bucky's and Yavapai Casinos, Forest Villas Hotel, Waters Garden Center, Earthworks Garden Center, Sedona Jeep Tours, Wags Pet Resort,
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0: That's okay. Landscaping. It's a hump day. That's something we gotta get over. We're doing it. We're okay.
1: And of course, the very fabulous Frontier Village Shopping Center for a $3,000 shopping spree as our grand prize.
0: Congratulations once again going out to Rosa, and she knew exactly what to do and where to do it. 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
0: And we have a special guest in here with us, Bryce.
1: Come on over
0: here,
1: Bryce.
0: Come on over here, Bryce. Don't be afraid.
1: Just Lindsay's come say
0: gonna,
1: hi.
0: Yeah, Lindsay's going to lower that mark for you. No, like, say right in there.
2: Hi.
0: Hi. All right, Bryce, how old are you?
2: Bryce, come on up.
0: What grade are you in? Go to school.
2: I'm in fourth grade going into fifth.
0: Nice, nice. I remember fourth grade. You having fun?
2: Yeah.
0: What school are you going to?
2: Liberty Traditional.
0: Oh, that's a good school. You like it?
2: Yeah.
0: What's your favorite class?
2: Science.
0: You're much better than me. My favorite class was lunch. That was my favorite. Bryce was one of the loyal listeners getting a grand tour of the station. So great to have you in here, Bryce. Can you do the following? Repeat after me. Say, the mix.
2: The mix.
0: 106.
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0: Ah, now that's a guy with a future in radio.
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3: 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The Variety Station.

It's REM and Losing My Religion. Hey, thanks a lot for letting us scoot alongside you today as we work our way through that Wednesday workday with music from Portugal the Men. It's Feel It Still.

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0: Taylor Swift, and I knew it, I knew you. 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
14: This Hump Day Wednesday check of your mix 106.9 weather sponsored by Hacienda Inn. Mostly to partly sunny today with a light breeze and a chance of showers or thunderstorms. Partly cloudy tonight with a chance of showers, then for tomorrow, mostly sunny again and a touch warmer with more light breezes and another chance of showers or thunderstorm activity. Expect a high of about 87 today in the Prescott Quad Cities with a low tonight of 68 and a high of 90 tomorrow. 96, the high today for Cottonwood and the Verde Valley with a low tonight of 75 and a high tomorrow of 99. 79 degrees and a chance of showers or thunderstorms today for Flagstaff with a low tonight of 57 with a chance of showers and a high on Thursday of 82 with another chance of showers. That's your KPPV forecast. 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

0: Sabrina Carpenter and Espresso. All right, well, thanks to Trump Media, companies with deep pockets on Wall Street can now get instant access to President Donald Trump's posts. 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

0: There's Miley with flowers. Well, thanks for having us on as we help you on through that Wednesday workday. Well, check this out. According to a Gallup poll that was done around the United States, are you on it or do you know anybody who is? 11% of adults are on a GLP-1 medication. Get this, though. That's like four times the amount of people that were on one of these medications just 2 years ago.
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1: Good Wednesday afternoon to you. I'm Russ Edwards, keeping you informed with your KPPV news. In yesterday's election, some kept their seats and some did not.
3: Unofficial results from Election Day show that voters, by and large, are staying the course. Prescott Valley Mayor Kel Palguta appears to have fought off a challenge from first-time candidate Lawrence Nagel, and John Hughes will return as mayor of Dewey-Humboldt. State Representatives Quang Nguyen and Selena Bliss won their primary races easily over challenger Sean Del Wildman. The District 2 Supervisor Special Election goes to Marie Moore over Wiley Klein. Gary Thompson won the mayor's race in Camp Verde, while Christopher Dowell, Debbie Wilden, and Scott Ellis won seats on the Cottonwood City Council. On the Prescott Valley Town Council, Kendall Schumacher and Michael Greer have kept the seats as challenger Chuck Abels fell short by 8 votes. Kim Lopez was defeated by Jason Thornton. Sedona Mayor Brian Foltz returns with Tony Hauserman, Melissa Dunn, and Gene Billett winning council seats. I'm Greg Paul reporting.
1: Meanwhile, a Dewey-Humboldt man has been convicted of aggravated assault on a No Kings protester.
4: 65-year-old Phil Delaney approached the protest and called 911 to report the protesters had affixed signs to a metal railing. Witnesses had reported Delaney then started approaching various protesters and attempted to engage with them, but he was ignored. Delaney approached a 66-year-old woman, leaning close to her face, and started yelling at her. The woman raised a small protest sign in front of her face, which bumped the brim of Delaney's hat because he was so close to her. He reportedly punched the woman and shoved her back, causing her to fall back and hit her head on the metal railing. She suffered a serious concussion, and when her 74-year-old husband jumped in to protect her, he was punched as well. Last Friday, a Yavapai County jury found Delaney guilty of aggravated assault, assault and disorderly conduct. Sentencing is scheduled for August 24th. I'm Bill Monroe reporting.
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1: KPBV. A flash flood warning in effect for the region as we take another peek at your Wednesday Mix 106.9 forecast. 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Mostly to partly sunny today with a light breeze and a chance of showers or thunderstorms. Partly cloudy tonight with a chance of showers. Then for tomorrow, mostly sunny again and a touch warmer with more light breezes and another chance of showers or thunderstorm activity. Expect a high of about 87 today in the Prescott Quad Cities with a low tonight of 68 and a high of 90 tomorrow. 96, the high today for Cottonwood and the Verde Valley with a low tonight of 75 and a high tomorrow of 99. 79 degrees and a chance of showers or thunderstorms today for Flagstaff with a low tonight of 57 with a chance of showers and a high on Thursday of 82 with another chance of showers. Currently 81 in the Prescott Quad Cities. It is 90 right now in Cottonwood and 72 in Flagstaff. It's also just after 12 o'clock. Please be careful and kind to each other on the roads and have a great rest of your hump day Wednesday. I'm Russ Edwards. Lance, get you back to your all-time favorites and the best of today on your favorite mix of music for over 40 years, The Mix 106.9.
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tears for fears, and head over heels. All right, well, I've never tried this. I don't know if it's any good or not, but apparently putting olive oil on watermelon is a big thing going around on social media these days. But can I just say this about that? Why would you put anything on watermelon? Watermelon is delicious all by itself.

Hello, this is Terry Furlong, lead guitarist for the Grassroots and longtime Prescott resident. And when I'm rolling around town, I like to ride the Rust Bus on the Mix 106.9.

0: Lady Gaga with Bruno Mars and Die With a Smile. All right, well, if you're a Major League Baseball fan, I'm sure you're already aware that the Major League Baseball trading deadline is less than 2 weeks away now. Yeah, all swaps have got to be done by the afternoon of Monday, August 3rd.
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0: Alan Langley and Choose in Texas. All right, well, can I just say this, that if this was one of us that was in this predicament, we'd get charged with a lot more than a misdemeanor. Nancy Pelosi's husband, Paul, only got charged with a misdemeanor hit and run after smashing into that parked car and then taking off. So ridiculous.
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18: This Hump Day Wednesday check of your mix 106.9 weather, sponsored by Hacienda Inn. Mostly to partly sunny today with a light breeze and a chance of showers or thunderstorms. Partly cloudy tonight with a chance of showers. Then for tomorrow, mostly sunny again and a touch warmer with more light breezes and another chance of showers or thunderstorm activity. Expect a high of about 87 today in the Prescott Quad Cities with a low tonight of 68 and a high of 90 tomorrow. 96, the high today for Cottonwood and the Verde Valley with a low tonight of 75 and a high tomorrow of 99. 79 degrees and a chance of showers or thunderstorms today for Flagstaff with a low tonight of 57 with a chance of showers and a high on Thursday of 82 with another chance of showers. That's your KPPV forecast. 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
19: Hi, this is Chino Valley's own Drew Rinn from X Factor and American Idol. 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

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Thank you, Prescott Quad Cities, Cottonwood, Verde Valley, Flagstaff, and all of Northern Arizona. We couldn't have done it without you.

0: That's too sweet. All right, well, if you're a Major League Baseball fan, maybe you already heard, but the San Francisco Giants have officially signed Peyton Bonds. He's the nephew of Major League Baseball legend Barry Bonds. You know, the guy who maybe took steroids, maybe didn't. Yeah, he was never actually convicted of doing such things. Anyway, they selected Peyton in the 2026 Major League Baseball draft.
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0: It is not perfect in my house. I'm suffering from severe jet lag. I'm Gina. Happy Wednesday. Help me climb over this day, because not only that, but I also feel like my body's still on a boat. Like, I feel like I'm swaying. I haven't been able to shake this feeling since I got back. Have you ever been on a boat, a cruise ship? I mean, you know, you don't realize it. 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I wish I had a cocktail then. Fun, Jason Derulo and Lord are coming up next.
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0: say. 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

0: It's Lord with Royals, and I'm Gina, back at it again. Thanks so much for taking us along with you today. So, you know, I've been going through my photos, cause I caught some pictures of like bald eagles and whales and seals and sea lions and things like that. Interestingly enough, Robert Irwin, you know, the late Steve Irwin's son, says, AI is kind of ruining wildlife photography right now because it kind of dilutes what's impressive and makes it hard for people to tell what's real or not. I can tell you this. My friends got a video of a bear, and I was like, yeah, there's no AI mistaking that. It's a real bear. Fortunately, everybody made it out safe. Desiree's up next with You Gotta Be.
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9: This Hump Day Wednesday check of your mix, 106.9 weather, sponsored by Hacienda Inn. Mostly to partly sunny today with a light breeze and a chance of showers or thunderstorms. Partly cloudy tonight with a chance of showers. Then for tomorrow, mostly sunny again and a touch warmer with more light breezes and another chance of showers or thunderstorm activity. Expect a high of about 87 today in the Prescott Quad Cities with a low tonight of 68 and a high of 90 tomorrow. 96, the high today for Cottonwood and the Verde Valley with a low tonight of 75 and a high tomorrow of 99. 79 degrees and a chance of showers or thunderstorms today for Flagstaff with a low tonight of 57 with a chance of showers and a high on Thursday of 82 with another chance of showers. That's your KPPV forecast. 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Hey, How you doing? 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

0: Olivia Dean with Man I Need, and we are on day 3 or 4 of the Jimothy watch, right? Jimothy, that raccoon I talked to you about yesterday in Seattle. It's so recognizable. They're calling it Jimothy. It suffers from short spine syndrome. We talked about this yesterday on the show. Anyway, a lot of people looking for Jimothy, and one person caught a video of Jimothy. So now those are all kind of going viral. Otherwise, you know, other than his short spine syndrome, he's actually healthy. So that's according to experts. So, Jimothy, I like his new name. Thompson Twins up next with Hold Me Now.
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So if our time is running out, day after day, we'll make the mundane a masterpiece. Oh my, my, oh my, my love, I take one look at you, you're taking me out.

0: Alex Warren in Ordinary, and it seems like another day, another scam, another hack. Now we need to worry about, you know, the milk industry. Milk could be the latest shortage that is gonna kinda hit across America. So the billion-dollar company called Fairlife, it's owned by Coca-Cola. They announced earlier this month that they detected some sort of unauthorized access by a third party, potentially throwing their computer systems and all of the support production operations off kilter. So that could mean we are going to have a milk shortage. So get ready for that. No word on how much the milk will raise in price, but hopefully it doesn't last very long. We love our cereal at my house. Alicia Keys up next with Girl on Fire.
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10: This Hump Day Wednesday check of your mix, 106.9 weather, sponsored by Hacienda Inn. Mostly to partly sunny today with a light breeze and a chance of showers or thunderstorms. Partly cloudy tonight with a chance of showers, then for tomorrow, mostly sunny again and a touch warmer with more light breezes and another chance of showers or thunderstorm activity. Expect a high of about 87 today in the Prescott Quad Cities with a low tonight of 68 and a high of 90 tomorrow. 96, the high today for Cottonwood and the Verde Valley, with a low tonight of 75 and a high tomorrow of 99. 79 degrees and a chance of showers or thunderstorms today for Flagstaff, with a low tonight of 57 with a chance of showers and a high on Thursday of 82 with another chance of showers. That's your KPPV forecast. 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

0: Harry Styles with As It Was, and it's only day two since I've been back, and so I really haven't had a chance to catch up on my big brother, or, you know, I've been doing laundry and things like that. But, you know, I found it was interesting. The most watched series on Netflix in the last 4 years was Squid Game. Squid Game season two, it came in with 225.4 million viewers. Adolescence was second. Squid Game season three in at number three. And Bridgerton and Stranger Things in and rounding out the top five. Isn't that interesting? That's what everybody's been watching the last 4 years. Lady Gaga, the Backstreet Boys, we've got Benson Boone queued up for you too.
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0: Benson Boone with Sorry I'm Here for Someone Else. So you know how we were telling you earlier that, well, gosh, this was a week or so ago that, you know, Shania Twain was opening up for Harry Styles at all of his London dates. Well, check this out. Evidently, she took her horses on the road with her, even across the sea, and brought her horses and then took them out on a tour of London. Isn't that cool? Of course, the trainers were there and everybody else, but I didn't realize. I wonder if that's hard on a horse to be transported across the, you know, globe like that. Isn't it? I would think. The time change gets everybody. It certainly got me. Glass Animals up next with Heat Waves.
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0: I'm a believer that I'm going to get back to working out. I know I've been taking the last couple of days just to try to catch up from my vacation. But then I'll get back to my walks and everything like that. Are you a fast walker or a slow walker? So new results came out. A recent survey found 7% of people consider themselves very fast walkers. 29% said they're somewhat fast. 43% said they're about average. 12% said slow, and 5% said very slow. So I guess it just depends on what you're doing. You know what I mean? Zed, Merritt, Morrison Gray, we do music here, and The Middle kicks everything off next.
1: And Doug.
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19: 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Calling for a slight chance of showers overnight tonight. That's going to stick around into tomorrow. Expect an overnight low of 67 tonight in the Prescott Quad Cities with a high tomorrow of 90, 93 for the high on Friday. Cottonwood of the Verde Valley, 70 tonight with a high tomorrow of 98, Friday high of 101. 58 the low in Flagstaff tonight with a high of 82 tomorrow, Friday again to a high of 86. That's your forecast. 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

KDBB The Mix 106.9, celebrating 40 years of bringing you your favorite music. Thank you, Prescott, Quad Cities, Cottonwood, Verde Valley, Flagstaff, and all of Northern Arizona. We couldn't have done it without you.

0: Let's talk all things country while we're here, because you know that hot Ella Langley song that we've been playing, Choosing Texas, in at number one for the Billboard Hot 100 for the 14th week now. It's now tied Mariah Carey's We Belong Together and Whitney Houston's I Will Always Love You. So I'm just saying, two more weeks and I think she's got a beat. Ella Langley, she did suffer a little wardrobe malfunction last Saturday, but she played through it during and threw on a Ravens jersey. So there was that. Good on her. She's so cute. Seal, Toto, and Olivia Dean all coming up next.
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1: 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We're in.

0: That 27-year-old sure does pack a punch, doesn't she? Olivia Dean, right? Tell you what. Not for nothing, Olivia Dean is on the road. She's got several concerts coming up here in the coming days, like in Denver and in Utah. And then she's actually, I think through August, she's on the road. So if you've never seen Olivia Dean and you want to check her out, maybe you should Google and see if you can't find tickets. It's always fun to fly away to see a show. 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
1: 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I'm Lindsay Draper. 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
1: The Northern Arizona VA healthcare system is getting some funding to help with infrastructure improvements. The funding is part of a record $4.8 billion in nationwide VA spending to modernize, repair, and improve healthcare facilities in fiscal year 2026 via the Veterans Health Administration's non-recruiting maintenance program. Funding was received earlier this year. Projects for the Northern Arizona VA healthcare system in the third quarter of the fiscal year 2026 include an expansion of urgent care, repair and resurface of roads, and an upgrade and integration of building control systems. VA System Executive Director Steve Sample has stated, "This funding allows continued modernizing and improving so the facility off Highway 89 in Prescott remains safe, efficient, and equipped to provide high-quality care for Northern Arizona veterans." 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
1: Taking a look at your Mix 106 weather. Going for a slight chance of showers overnight tonight. That's going to stick around into tomorrow. Expect an overnight low of 67 tonight in the Prescott Quad Cities with a high tomorrow of 90. 93 for the high on Friday. Cottonwood in the Verde Valley, 70 tonight with a high tomorrow of 98. Friday high of 101. 58 the low in Flagstaff tonight with a high of 82 tomorrow. Friday again to a high of 86. It's just after 4 o'clock. I hope you're having a wonderful Wednesday. I'm Lindsay Draper. 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

Hi, this is Beverly D'Angelo, otherwise known as Alan Griswold. And if you want to have a fun ride, jump on the Rush Bus with Russ Edwards.

0: Girls like me took a train ride in Skagway, Alaska. Let's talk about this because our You Just Can't Fix Stupid segment is all about a train ride. Except this one, I had my clothes on. 37-year-old guy from Arizona was arrested after being found naked on top of a moving Union Pacific locomotive. The guy is now facing, he admitted he was drinking alcohol before the incident, so he was arrested on felony and misdemeanor charges because, well, you know what that caused? It caused a huge traffic snafu and the train horns and revving the engines. It was really big time stuff. I don't know if you caught that story or not, but don't get on a moving train naked and expect to get off not in handcuffs. On the way, Rihanna's up next with We Found Love.
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0: It's golden. It's Huntrix right there with Audrey Nuna and Ray Emmy and EJ. Listen, not for nothing, if you love cats, you're not alone. PetSmart actually just did this really cool little, survey listing the top 25 cat loving cities. Believe it or not, Lexington, Kentucky came in at number one, Mount Juliet, Tennessee, and Spokane, Washington in at number three. Other places that made the list were Clarksville, Tennessee, Fairless Hills, Pennsylvania, and Alhambra, California. So now we know those cities love their cats. On the way, Christina Aguilera, we've got REO Speedwagon queued up and Gaudier too.
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7: 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Calling for a slight chance of showers overnight tonight. That's going to stick around into tomorrow. Expect an overnight low of 67 tonight in the Prescott Quad Cities with a high tomorrow of 90. 93 for the high on Friday. Cottonwood in the Verde Valley, 70 tonight with a high tomorrow of 98. Friday high of 101. 58 the low in Flagstaff tonight with a high of 82 tomorrow. Friday again to a high of 86. That's your forecast. 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

0: somebody that I used to know. It's Gautier. And Pam just sent in a message and said, well, what about dog-loving cities? Okay, Pam, I got you. Because you're right, PetSmart did the same thing with dog-loving cities, and the top four went to Midland, Texas, Bloomington, Illinois, Florence, Kentucky, and Lexington, Kentucky. So again, Lexington making the list for both cats and dogs. There you go, Pam. I'm glad I could hook you up. I'm going to hook everybody up with a little Prince next.
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1: Good afternoon to you. I'm Lindsay Draper. A portion of Oak Creek Canyon and the Slide Rock swimming area are both closed due to flooding.
3: The recent 27,000-acre pocket fire has left burn scars. Michelle Thompson with the State Park Department explains that closures come during a bad time, namely swimming peak season.
4: What we've seen at Slide Rock State Park is just a lot of tree limbs and rocks, dirt, tons of ash all coming down. The Forest Service has closed down those portions of Oak Creek.
3: Thompson clarifies what's open and what's closed.
4: Slide Rock State Park is not closed, but the swimming area is. So visitors are still able to go to Slide Rock State Park. They're just not able to go down into the Oak Creek swimming area and get in the water.
3: Cottonwood is among the municipalities that has lifted fire restrictions. Although there aren't any more restrictions, residents and visitors are encouraged to remain vigilant and continue practicing responsible fire safety. I'm Bill Monroe reporting.
1: Eligible veterans can use their GI Bill benefits while pursuing a career in fire science. Central Arizona Fire and Medical Authority officials have announced they are approved to offer these benefits to eligible veterans through on-the-job training programs. 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Participants may be eligible to receive GI Bill benefits while completing approved training requirements and earning a competitive salary and benefits package. Central Arizona Fire and Medical Authority officials anticipate opening applications for entry-level firefighters this fall. Applicants must possess current emergency medical technician and CPR certifications, a valid candidate physical ability test, and a valid driver's license. 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
1: Taking a look at your Mix 106 weather. Calling for a slight chance of showers overnight tonight. That's going to stick around into tomorrow. Expect an overnight low of 67 tonight in the Prescott Quad Cities with a high tomorrow of 90. 93 for the high on Friday. Cottonwood of the Verde Valley, 70 tonight with a high tomorrow of 98. Friday high of 101. 58 the low in Flagstaff tonight with a high of 82 tomorrow. Friday again to a high of 86. It's just after 5 o'clock. Hope you have a great rest of your Wednesday. I'm Lindsay Draper. Now let's get you back to your favorite mix of music for over 40 years.